send your body to flight. 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Get it out, body coming up for the vibe. All you studs and your duds and your ladies is fly. Get it out, foaming like you're gripping the earth. Get it out, waiting, you're feeling the girth. Get it out, feeling how you're feeling your worth. Get it out, send your body to flight.

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1: before
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1: 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'Cause when I leave for the night, I ain't coming.